0: I got some June 8th birthdays to shout out shortly. Mario and Courtney Lopez here. Frasier's going to get those ready. Any obscure holidays to celebrate, honey?
1: It is Best Friends Day.
0: Best Friends. 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

On With Mario on Facebook and X, at On With Mario Lopez on Instagram. Love hearing from you, so please hit us up. Questions, comments, whatever you got. A few more songs. I'm going to dig into our mentions to see what's on your mind. That's coming up next.

What up, Mario Cordo Lopez? A few more songs. I'm going to squeeze in today's lesson in music history, which takes us back to the birth of J-Lo, the pop star, not the human. I'm going to reveal it next.

0: J-Lo when it was 1999, 2000. She was just killing it, and she was rocking those Juicy Couture shorts and outfits there. That was the first single from her debut album, On the Six, which would go on to sell 3 million copies. And she's still doing her thing all these years later.
1: And she looks the same.
0: Yeah. Mm-hmm.

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1: All right, hello, my overnighters. Happy Tuesday, officially. It is Natalia jumping in and ready to hang out with you tonight. I got an extra cup of coffee in my hands. Let's go. I got some Olivia Dean coming up on the way for you as well. If you want to reach out to me, I'm on Instagram at Hey Natalia, H-E-Y-N-A-T-A-L-I-A. Let's keep it going. It is The Killers.

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1: Well, Chipotle is doing something really fun. 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

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All right, let's see what we have coming up on the way for you in the middle of the night. Going to do some Alex Warren and a throwback from Mariah Carey. Stay right here.

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This is Magic 95.9, the home of Paul James in the morning. Well, she is just continuing to dominate, right? Have you heard her song Be Her? Oh, I can't get that one out of my head. It is so good. This one, of course, just wants me to put on some cowboy boots and get dancing. This is Choosing Texas, Ella Langley. Thanks so much for having us on.

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1: Well, hey, it doesn't matter that it's super late or the middle of the night. Hit me up on Instagram at Hey Natalia, H-E-Y-N-A-T-A-L-I-A. Would love to hear from you. 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

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All right, stay right here. All American Rejects and Goo Goo Dolls coming up next. 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

Marion's Hit Music can also be heard on magic959.com. All right, friends, that is my time. I'm headed out of here, but have a great rest of your Tuesday morning. Somber coming up next. Bye.

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0: Magic 95.9, Taylor Swift there in Cruel Summer. Hey, good morning. It's Paul James. So cheese is the most stolen food in the world. Yeah, true. Experts estimate nearly 4% of global cheese inventory disappears every year due to theft. There are a few reasons why. It's valuable, easy to hide, easy to resell, or just to eat. Rising grocery prices have only made it more tempting for shoplifters, and it's not just small-town theft. Organized heists actually happen. In Italy, Parmesan is so valuable, it's even stored in bank vaults. Thieves steal millions of dollars worth every year. They've also have been truckloads of cheese stolen in the U.S. and Europe. Still, most theft happens every day at supermarkets. Cheese has quietly become a high-target item. So much that some stores are now locking up cheese or tagging it with security devices. Cheese. Wow. Who knew?
1: Good Tuesday morning, everyone.
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0: Magic 95.9 Opelite. That is Taylor Swift. Hey, good morning. It's Paul James. Gas prices soaring. Now's not the time to get scammed at the pump. Law enforcement warning about a new trick that scammers are using to rip you off. Police confirm that thieves may be sticking a small screw into the nozzle holder. That prevents it from fully shutting off. When you hang it up, that screw keeps it from clicking. Well, that tricks the pump into thinking your transaction is still running. After you leave, someone else pulls in, fills up on your card. Investigators say the screws can also be part of legitimate repairs, so not every case is a scam. Still, they're urging customers to check the pump before using it. Make sure the screen resets to zero and waits for the nozzle to click off before leaving, and then goes through its cycle. Don't just hang that guy up, get in your car, and drive away. Wait until the transaction completes. You should be doing that anyway. Well, the scammers have figured out people don't do that. They get in their car and they go hang that thing up, hop in the car, and they drive away. They don't wait until the transaction completes. One of the ways you can make sure that you wait until the transaction is complete is take the receipt. If you wait and you take the receipt, your transaction will have ended with you getting that receipt. If you just hop in the car and take off, maybe not. And as soon as you leave, somebody's going to pull up behind you and put $100 worth of gas in their truck. And it's on you.
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Magic 95.9. Good morning. It is Paul James. And I had an opportunity to talk to Kevin Locke. Kevin is putting together the America 250 Ohio Wyandotte 4th of July Parade. That's going to be happening in Upper Sandusky, beginning at the high school on the 4th of July at 11 a.m. Get signed up by stopping by at Mid-Ohio Chiropractic. It's absolutely free to be in it up there.

0: Magic 95.9, Sia and Unstoppable. Good morning, it's Paul James. Target voluntarily recalling some of their Up and Up baby wipes due to potential contamination. Recalled wipes include the Up and Up fragrance-free baby wipes. They're in the 20 count, 72, 216, 800. Basically, any of the Up and Up fragrance-free baby wipes being recalled. Also, the Up and Up fresh cucumber-scented baby wipes. Sold in Target stores nationally and online, the recall announcement shared by the FDA Friday says the company received complaints about the wipes getting discolored and customers reporting symptoms like skin irritation, eye irritation, and infections. FDA testing found some product samples contain the presence of a naturally occurring bacteria that can cause illness and poses a higher risk to children. Adults don't need to worry about it, but obviously the immune compromised, the young and the old, might have an issue with the Up and Up fresh, fragrance-free, or cucumber baby wipes sold at Target.
1: Good Tuesday.
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0: Magic 95.9, Miles Smith. Nice to meet you. Good morning. It's Paul James. OpenAI reportedly still working on a so-called super app. The company says it'll be rolled out in a few weeks with a super-powered version of ChatGPT. The super app, supposed to combine AI agents and coding tools so OpenAI can attract more customers ahead of expected IPO, right? Yeah, so get ready. The IPO is coming. OpenAI execs are saying the product's going to give you your own personal agent capable of helping you across everything in your life, be it personal or work. So you ready for this? So this new super OpenAI app will give you your own personal agent capable of helping you across you in your life, personally and at work. Interesting.
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Hey, good morning. It's Paul James. How would you like $100 in gas? Well, we're giving away from Bell Stores. 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Tap that red talkback mic and just say, I want free gas. You could win it with an email later on today. Seriously.

0: Magic 95.9, Justin Bieber and Daisies. Hey, good morning. It's Paul. Be jealous of Canada right now. No. No. Kraft has dropped a new product. It's called Mac and Cheesecake. Kraft Mac and Cheesecake. I don't think I'd be jealous. It just doesn't sound delicious at this point, but we'll see. The cheesecake folds into the pasta and creates an unlikely sensation. The official recipe includes Philadelphia cream cheese, granulated sugar, cornstarch, eggs, and packets of both Kraft original cheese powder and the deluxe creamy cheddar cheese sauce. It still doesn't sound good to me. It's being sold for a limited time in Canadian bakeries. Fans are cheering the combo and Americans are asking for it to come south of the border. I just don't think it sounds delicious. So we're taking Kraft original macaroni and cheese powder or the deluxe creamy cheddar cheese sauce that comes in the foil packet, right? We're adding it to Philadelphia cream cheese, granulated sugar, cornstarch, eggs. It's not getting me. Anyway, if you want to make it, the recipe is out there. You can make it if you want.
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0: Magic 95.9, Miles Smith, Stargazing. Good morning. My name is Paul James. Father's Day is here, not this Sunday, but next Sunday, the Sunday after. So you've got time, what, 10 days, 11 days, something like that? Yeah, it's the 21st, right? So you have like 12 days, I guess. Okay, yeah, something like that. So Father's Day being on June 21st, we just had Mother's Day? We did. Dad's going to say, don't buy me anything. Don't buy him anything. He doesn't need it. I'm a dad. I've got adult children. I don't need it. Don't buy me anything. Don't waste your money buying me anything. Let's come hang out. Let's go to breakfast. Let's go have a few drinks or go to a ball game. There are things you can do with your dad, Father's Day. Things to do. We're talking experiences, the things you need to pay for because you'll never throw it away, right? So Father's Day coming up June 21st. Let's figure out what to get Dad. Here's the thing. Dad would love a backyard cookout. Now, you're probably going to make him cook. I don't know if that's helping him relax, but that, yeah, you cook. But he's going to be like, no, that's my grill. Get out of the way, right? Give me a beer. So backyard cookout. Go fishing. Take Dad fishing. Go on a hike. How about a picnic lunch? Family game night. Does Dad like games? If he doesn't, we're not doing this. But if Dad likes games, I like playing games. Do it. Take Dad to a comedy show if that's what he's into. How about pickleball? Only if he's been playing pickleball or exercising, right? You don't want to hurt him. Is he looking forward to a movie? Some good ones coming out. Maybe go to the movie with Dad. Float on the water. Good float. Oh my gosh, go over to Mohican. Get on a tube, take a float. Yeah. Do a project with Dad. Plan your own food crawl. And this one, I don't know if it's really a dad thing because he's going to tell you stories that you may not want to hear, especially if he's had a couple of drinks. But pull out family photos. It's probably good to do that because Dad's just going to regurgitate stuff about your history. So be prepared for that to happen, which needs to happen. And you need to know that stuff, not word for word, but at least the general idea. So there's some ideas. So you've got a week and a half to get ready for Father's Day.
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Billie Eilish and Birds of a Feather. Hey, this past Friday we had the iHeartRadio world premiere of Niall Horan's new song. It's called Dinner Party. And you're going to be able to see more of him. I'll explain in about 5 minutes.

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Music 95.9. Paul James in the morning. Marianne's hit music all day. There she is, the very, very talented Ella Langley, who basically owns country music right now. She really does. Hope you're having a great Tuesday.

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1: Hosier, too sweet. It's a little bit after 10 on your Tuesday, and I hope it's a great day for you. 11. 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

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Harry Styles and American Girls. I sure do love that song. He's out on his Together Together tour. Staying busy. Shine bright like a diamond.

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Black Eyed Peas and Where's the Love? It was so great to see them all together for that reunion on the American Music Awards. I hope they do a reunion tour. 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You want to win $2,500 bucks? Because you can at 11.

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Lola Young's Messy on your Tuesday. Hey, it's Delana. I got a lot of great music on the way. Miles Smith, Justin Bieber, Backstreet Boys, and here's Gaga.

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Hey, Delano with you. 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
1: That is Taylor and Elizabeth Taylor. This is very funny. You can see the chair that Taylor sat in during game three, between the Cavs and the Knicks in the Eastern Conference Finals. 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

the home of Paul James in the Morning, Magic 95.9, Sienna Spiro, and Die on This Hill. Hey, it's Delaina, and if you didn't catch the Tony Awards, Pink hosted, and she dazzled everybody by doing a number from Chicago, and she also did a number from Moulin Rouge, and she was so good. They did an opening number like never before. Here are the Lumineers and Ho Hey.

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1: Evanescence and Bring Me to Life. They're touring this summer, by the way, all over the place. And I would love for you to win $1,000 and go to our iHeartRadio Music Festival. Wouldn't that be fun? You can win in just a few minutes. Just text that keyword when you hear it at 1.

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1: That is Sabrina Carpenter with Espresso. Hey, it's Delana. I thought this was so funny. So what kind of clothes do you think NASA's astronauts would be wearing? Because I was surprised. More on this in about 5 minutes. It's designer. I'll give you a hint. Take a guess and I'll let you know for sure. Here's Nelly Furtado.

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Hi, Delana with you. Grab your friends and soak up the fun at Downtown Marion's Third Thursday. 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

Marianne's hit music can also be heard on magic959.com. Somber and homewrecker. I want to say hi to Chloe, who's got us on today. She says she's definitely listening at 2 for that keyword to win $2,500. It's our USA 250K giveaway. Hey, you could win. Why not?

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Welcome to Tuesday afternoon. It's me, Toby Knapp. Thank you for letting me be a part of whatever you're into right now.

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1: 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Wiz Khalifa and Charlie Puth together, it's See You Again. 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
1: Overthinkers, awkward people, anybody who's ever said I'm fine while absolutely not being fine. 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
1: Toby Knapp, that's me. And meanwhile, Ed Sheeran continues his mission of proving that guitar, talent, and being ridiculously likable is apparently all you need

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1: 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Just a few moments past 6 o'clock, it's me, Toby Knapp, hang out, Alex Warren coming up, Luke Combs, Christina Aguilera, Somber, and Homewrecker. You need anything? 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